0: blood.
1: One is drinking, lusting, and his hunger for power became known to more and more people. The demands to do something about the

Tsindatinao kandatan kusavtsagan Begum dam noasun neo min patetet FM MacTechOU.com

0: Nîmes, Calicandal, Astar, Mariatam, vous écoutez CKAU.
1: Janda de no me guat ko shabat again, CKAU, pegam dandan no aune, but did it.

Onara be to agat ni no bi sam jam matwat ni no gun chan na gat na cha mwe mas tem pe ni mon ja be de na no I no na mon ek he che bo hat mi na ni host the be gen ji wi ta man go wi ta pen ta ta ma no de li ron ya me gat no I no ti ma mas ta man was me ga hat ji ho mo juste pour aujourd'hui ma bingoise wow hey wesian

Hey, when I got a back here, he knew our jewels, so Evelyn started with a banana great nocha, a good new ham, but never he should have been an army gambayaguta. Your man, Josh Turner, a great nocha. Josh Turner, another chair, I made a your man. I would never have been the need to open it yet in Disney, no, I'm only handy, which we had not going to happen as great nocha. Had the agenda going to happen, they made it a white anuty, que he got it, who pair of them in that Nashville, that we know what a Nashville, they go to the Kanakamuchin Winchinja, and Jehuda Ehnstra man, and there's a every to get a great not there. I go no, no, no, come here, but I know, I know, no, come on, no, I know, I know, I know, I know, just turn out that every nana's great not, sir. Ah, yeah. My idea.

0: Man, I was so nervous.
1: I know you were nervous.
0: I don't even know what I was thinking.
1: But there's only one door in the bedroom, bro.
0: Just one door.
1: Just one door.
0: That's right. Glad we figured that out. We got it right now.

I'd like to take away some of your lonely moments by spending more of mine with you. And I'd like to take away some of those so-so kisses and replace them with ones that really say I love you. And I want to take away the doubt you sometimes have about my love by showing it more, much more than I've shown it lately. And then if someone should ask you what I got you for your birthday, well, you can say, why, he didn't give me anything, but he sure took a lot of things away.

I'd like to dedicate this song to my partner, soul partner, Mr. Duck Sound, better known as Sir Douglas Quintet, from San Antonio. Wherever you are, brother.

0: Hello.
1: Hello, Loretta.
0: Darling, I knew it was you.
1: Loretta, there's something I've just got to tell you.
0: Oh, please, tell me what to do.
1: I don't really know how to say this, but

0: sure you know that I never thought it would come to this.
1: You tell me it's over and done.
0: I really thought that I loved you, and you know that.
1: You say that you've had all your fun.
0: And you just got to believe me. I never meant to hurt you.
1: But I can't believe
0: this is the hardest thing that I've ever had to do. And it hurts me
1: as
0: too.
1: Soon as I hang up the phone.
0: Yeah, I'll be gone.
1: As soon as I hang up the phone.
0: Goodbye, Loretta.

This has got to be the saddest day of my life. I called you here today for a bit of bad news. I won't be able to see you anymore because of my obligations and the ties that you have. We've been meeting here every day. And since this is our last day together, I want to hold you just one more time. When you turn and walk away, don't look back. I want to remember you just like this. Let's just kiss.